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Hello, good morning and welcome. Let's of course start by saying a big thank you to the man upstairs for blessing us with another Saturday right here on your Big Bad Cruise, -radio.com. Good morning, good afternoon, good evening, good night to wherever you're locked on around the world, across the UK. It's a Big Breakfast Mashup with your boy DJC. So you know, as we do, nothing too strenuous for the first part of the show. Just waking you up the right way. Just like this. Spread the word, share the link. Tell a friend to tell a friend. Let's wake someone else up the right way, as we do each and every Saturday.

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1: So can we say a very warm good morning shout out to our early risers? Welcome aboard the Saturday morning cruise. Shout out to Bassman Joe. I see your message, sir. I was going to tell you about your diva behavior. Good morning, Dion. Good morning to our amazing Grace, first one through the door this morning. Good morning to you. Good morning to Linford. Good morning, shout out to Dee, the manageress. She's here. She's here already. Good morning, Lady H.

morning. Shouts out to our Kazzy K. Good morning, Kaz. Hope you're well. And of course, we've got to say a big, big diva-like good morning. Shouts out to the artist known as Chinnery. We've also got to say a big, big happy birthday. Shouts out to Chinnery as well. I hope you had a wonderful day yesterday, whatever you did. Today's show is dedicated to Chi Chi, the amazing superstar that she is. Happy birthday to you.

We take it back to the very top four, the birthday girl this morning, the artist known as Chi Chi. Happy birthday, Shaneri.

Hair and makeup is almost done. I'll be with you shortly. Just putting the finishing touches. Good morning to the S, to the E, to the S. A fabulous good morning to our Sess. Good morning to you.

0: what's happening, y'all? This is Anthony David, and when I'm in London, I listen to DJ Colonel. Yes, indeed.
1: And now we've got to say a big, massive good morning shout out to Sir. I'm going to call him Sir Errol Lloyd from the Roxy Soul Sound. How you doing, my brother? Welcome aboard the Saturday morning cruise. We're going to talk about last Sunday just a little bit later on.

0: So how's your week been, guys? I hope it's not been too strenuous. How did you manage in the heat? How did you manage in the 38 degrees we had earlier on in the week? And I feel it's still 38 degrees in the studio right now, as you can tell. Wonderful sound to Mr. Leroy Hudson. Nice and easy does it this Saturday morning.
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0: Do you remember top of the hour? I hand it over to you guys. Selector's choice. We've had some deviant behaviour this morning as well. I'll fill you in shortly. Easy, Chi-Chi. Take it easy. Bassman Joe says he managed very well in the heat. Well. All I can say is one night this week, I slept outside on top of my car.

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You good? I hope you're on that road to recovery.

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Joe, what I'm going to say is, in Jamaica, there's a breeze. Over here, it's just like the sun's vexed with you. I got home the other day, I parked on the drive, and I sat in the car for about 10 minutes with the aircon on, because I didn't want to get out of the car.

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1: Shouts out to D Small. She says again. Good morning. 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What a Mr. Brown there. Wim there. How you doing, V? 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

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Selector's choice. And it's another humdinger. But we had some diva behaviour. We did.

You know when you meet these superstars and they want this and that in their dressing room, that sort of thing. Champagne, white chocolates, that sort of thing. Yeah, you just have to do it, don't you?

We say a very warm good morning. Shout out to Lordy, Miss Claudie. She just comes in and says again. Just like that. Good morning, Claude. Shout out to the rest of the fam. Easy, Mr. Wesker.

Can I say a very, very, very warm good morning shout out to my dear friend, the lovely, lovely Lictable, the delicious. She goes by the name of D-Light. Your ears must be bunning you. I was talking about you the other day. Hope you and yours are well. We'll catch up very, very soon.

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this one's all emotional. Can we all up in my emotions? I'm up in my feelings this morning. Yeah. Bassman Joe says he loves this song. He got engaged to Dion. Ah, oh, to this song. Ah, oh, lovely. Easy D Smalls, we'll see ya. Jack's happy. Easy Sis.

absolutely beautiful. Sounds of the Valentine Brothers this morning. Right here in your Big Bad Crew. Shouts out to all my crew's family, all the DJs, backroom staff. Keeping it moving 24/7. And I have to call them family, some of the DJs on this station, because they treat you like family. You know? Family, we say.

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1: baby.
2: And speaking about family, I've got to big up Errol Lloyd and Roxy Soul Sound for putting on, as he sent a message out in the week, and it said, putting the C back into community. And I have to agree with him 100%. Big shouts out to all those that came down to Daubenby Fields last week, Sunday, for Roxy Soul Sound's party in the park. I have to do this.
0: Hold it up.
2: With the right jingle. I have to do this. Well over 1,000, going on to 2,000 people in the park. Nothing but peace, love and harmony. It was absolutely fantastic. They do it each and every summer. So if you've never been to a Roxy Soul Sound party in the park, please do watch your socials. Get involved in next year's one. It's going to be even bigger and better. The thing is, I don't want it to get too big, because once it gets too big, and then you know, the police want to get involved and mess it up. But it's an absolutely brilliant day. Big shouts out to Errol Lloyd. Shouts out to Mikey Ford and Slim and the whole rest of the Roxy Soul Sound crew. Got to big them up. And watch out for them as well. They'll be joining us at the Winter Ball over there in sunny Cyprus. That's right. Touch C, DJ Christos, DJ Colonel, Estelle Campbell, all courtesy of the volunteers. Shout out to Maria, Jennifer, D the volunteer, D the manageress, Jen. Can't forget Michelle.
3: Modern girls often come to turn my world around.
2: Watch for the socials on that one. You want to get involved?

got to say a very warm good morning. Shout out to Margaret in the building. Good morning, Margs. SW16 is on board. Shout out to Don. Good morning to Audrey, wherever you may be. Good morning to my neighbour, Cheryl A. in the building. How are you doing, Shez?

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With all my heart. I think we've got time to squeeze one more, and then we're into Selector's Choice for this Saturday. Where you guys take charge. One more after this, and we get involved.

0: Shout out to D, the manager. 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
1: What are you off to?
0: She says she's still locked in. Once again, shout out to Jennifer, Michelle, the Remstar. 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

0: Dee, the manageress, my sisters from the Volunteers. 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
1: 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Keep it locked in.

0: 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Play
1: that music. It's that time of the morning where I hand it over to you guys. You guys are now in charge for the next, I do believe, an hour or so. Selector's choice. I asked you guys nicely, I've been asking you nicely, send in your tracks that you want to hear before midnight, the night before the show. Simple as that. So we had some diva behavior this morning. So at, let me see, I think it was right about 12:38, we had a request, and she sent in her tune. But we're going to let her off because it's her birthday. Big, big shout out to Neri. I'm not naming and shaming, I am, but I am. Shout out to Joe in the house. Joe came in at after four this morning. He was typing it out and fell asleep, but I let him off. I still let him off. Diva behavior. Do remember, get your tunes in before midnight, the night before the show. We're going to kick it off this morning with, of course, the wonderful Lady Charmaine. She said, DJ Colonel, could you please play this one for me? But first, have a listen.
2: A little something different for your morning. Smooth vibes or a track worth turning up. Selector's choice on the breakfast morning mashup. DJ Colonel, will you please play this tune for me?
1: Thank you, Sashma.
2: Something different. Star woman.
1: Hey. For sending in your jingle. Thank you, Sashma.
3: Some hard times, but I'm moving on.

We say a very warm good morning. Shouts out to the juice in the building. Good morning to you, sir. Shouts out to the pit bull. Yes, and good morning. Shouts out to the lovely Maureen Renee. Up next, she goes by the name of my neighbour, Miss Cheryl A. Said, DJ Colonel, could you please play this one for me? Time for some Gladys.

message reads, can you please dedicate this one to the lovely Chinnery? And that's coming from Cheryl A. She said she went to see her last year and enjoyed it so much. Aww. Thank you, Cheryl. I hope you heard that, Chinnery.

Ah, lovely records, lovely. Up next, she goes by the name of Mrs. George. She said she'd like to dedicate this one to her mum, who sadly passed away 6 years ago around this time. So we're sending this one out to you. Shouts out to Mrs. George, who requested this one. In memory of her dear departed mother.

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Sounds a mini Ripperton.

back down memory lane, all courtesy of Mrs. George, in loving memory of her mother, who sadly passed away 6 years around about this time. Big, big shouts out to Dave the Rave. He's locked in, but he's doing the chores. He's another celebrity that will be performing at the Winter Ball at Christmas alongside his partner, Chi-Chi. Two award-winning artists will be performing at the Winter Ball out there in Sunnyside. But please do, if you want to get involved in that, just watch out for the socials. Check myself or any of the volunteers. Give us a shout out. And we come back in time for, of course, the Midnight Affair. Listen out for the info on that. I'll speak about that a bit more later in the show. Let's continue. This morning, up next, she goes by the name of Diane. Diane said, DJ Colonel, could you please play this one for me? And of course, we have to oblige.

0: One More Time from the very top. Sounds Output Input featuring, of course, Anthony McClendon. Antonio McClendon, I should say. All courtesy of the lovely Diane. She wanted to hear this one. Well, all right.
1: I just can't believe that this is happening to me. I'm in love and it's plain for the whole world to see.
0: Listen to what he's saying. Every

Now, this is a feel-good tune. Message from Mr. Dawkins. He wants to know, is anyone cooking Saturday soup today?

They go all courtesy of Diane this morning. I'm in love. Featuring Antonio McClendon. And Output Input. I like that song. I do. Right, up next, it's the wonderful Kazzy K. She said, DJ Colonel, could you please play this one for me?

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1: We say good morning, shouts out to the White House, locked in from sunny Luton. She's just sent me a video from her garden. It looks like somebody else's house is on fire. We do hope that they are not in there. Hope they're okay.

Bootiful with a capital boo. Love that. All courtesy of Kazzy K. Up next, she goes by the name of the tallest short lady in the whole wide world. And when I say she's tall, she's short. She goes by the name of Little Miss. She said, DJ Colonel, could you please play this one for me?

Absolutely beautiful. Oh, courtesy of Little Miss Easy Margaret, she says, again, please. About a handbrake. Well done, Margs. Easy the lovely Wendy S. Chi Chi, the birthday lady, we see ya.

0: Lovely, lovely. Do remember, if you want to hear a song from the hours of 8 a.m. on Saturday, all you have to do is this.
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0: As simple as that, before midnight on the night before the show. Up next, it's Dee, the manageress. She said, DJ Colonel, could you please play this one for me?

0: K. Up next, it's the S to the E to the S. She goes by the name of Sis. She said, DJ Colonel, could you please play this one for me?
1: Yeah, big up the Empress, then we know, so them get real, real loving, you know what I mean?
0: You know what I mean?
1: Yeah, man.

0: Yeah. Oh, courtesy of Sess this morning.
1: Them get real, real love.
0: PDA, public displays of affection.
1: Go up and date and hold and kiss, kiss up and up, up, up. You're loving enough out after curfew, my girl. You're loving them on me.

Big old Curtis Assess this morning. Kissing in public. PDA.

Okay, we move. Up next, it's the artist known as Chi-Chi. The birthday girl herself said, DJ Colonel, could you please put some flowers and chocolates in my dressing room and play this one for me?

One more time for the birthday girl. Shouts out to D Light. She says she loves this tune. Was playing it all day yesterday. Easy DD. She says fire on this one.

the artist known as Janeri, the birthday lady in the house. It's our pleasure. Love that, love that, love that. Selector's choice. Ooh, we've got not many to go, not many to go, but we continue. Up next, she goes by the name of Wendy S. Said, DJ Colonel, could you please play this one for me?

Okay, couple more to go before we switch genres and then come to the end of Selector's Choice for this Saturday morning. You guys have been absolutely brilliant. Destination is 11 a.m. this morning. I do believe it's the one and only Mr. Delroy P who'll be taking over from me at 11. But I'll read out the schedule just a little bit later on. Up next, she goes by the name of Sashma. Sashma made me smile when she requested this one. Big grin.

One More Time from the T.O.P. Easy Sashma, God bless you for selecting this one. Sounds and Avail alongside DJ Colonel right here on your big bad cruise-radio.com. Easy Wendy, yes, Easy Jack's happy. Love is the key, you know that. Just turn it and see.

And that one is available on all leading platforms, Spotify, iTunes, wherever you get your music from, you can get that from there. Love is the Key, DJ Colonel alongside Neville. Right, up next, he goes by the name of Scutty. Scutty says, DJ Colonel, can you fix it for me? Can you fix it? Well, all right.

Okay, so I can't pull it up, so I'll play another one just for you, Scotty. Don't say I didn't look after you.

Any way you bless me, Lord, is fine. We're coming to the end of Selector's Choice. We've got a few more to go. Okay. Up next, she goes by the name of Lordy Miss Claudie. She said, DJ Colonel, could you please play this one for me? So Morgan Heritage in the building.

sounding absolutely fantastic this morning. Two to go in this morning's Selector's Choice. That one was all courtesy of the lovely Claudette. Up next, it's Bass Man Joe. He said, DJ Colonel, could you please play this one for me?

Well, all right. Bassman Joe in the building said, DJ Colonel, could you please play Sugar Booger Minor? Easy Marks. Good morning. Shouts out to the instructor. How you doing, my brother? You good? Cheryl A says it reminds me of the good knees day. When you could go to that certain position. Yeah, I know. Try it now, you can't get up.

There you go, Selector's Choice this morning. I'm actually going to squeeze one more. Shouts out to Errol Lloyd. I can't play that one. I wanted to, but I can't find a clean version, so I can't do it. I'm not going to take the chance. It's a family show, you know. Makes no difference who you are. Big, big shouts out to all those that got involved in Selector's Choice. Thank you, thank you, thank you. Shouts out to all the birthdays in the house as well. Thank you, thank you, thank you. Shouts out to Chineri, Maureen Renee for Monday, anyone else whose birthday it is. Today happens to be a special day as well for myself and a certain young lady. It happens to be our anniversary, so I thought I'd squeeze this one for us. Say no more.

Shouts out to Maureen Rene. She says it's actually her wedding anniversary today as well. Congratulations to you. We have many, many, many more years to go.

0: There you go, Selector's Choice this morning. We do it all over again next week, Saturday. Do remember, get your tunes in before midnight, the night before, and we'll get you on board. Okay, destination is 11 a.m. this morning, where I hand you over to, in the capable hands of Mr. Delroy P. I'm going to take you right through to the hours of one. One down to three. Soulful Brunch Style, the twins are in the building. Double Trouble, going to take you right through till 3 p.m. 3 to 6, it's the First Lady of Cruise. She goes by the name of DJ Harmony. She's going to take you right down to 6. Selector TW's in the house from 6 to 9. And rounding off proceedings on this Saturday, it's the one and only DJ Smasher. One of the coolest DJs on the station, I tell you. But it's cool.
1: 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The Reminisce Corner.
0: You see that? We get jingle for Reminisce Corner. Look. Very good.
1: 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The Reminisce Corner.
0: Reminisce Corner. Let's go back in time. You tell me the memories when you hear the tunes.

Do remember you can join us tonight, all courtesy of Mature Ravers. They present a night called Soul Essence. This kind of love I can't erase. Takes place down there at the Windrush Bar and Kitchen, Stoke Newington High Road, N167JD. Music policy is soul and rare groove. You'll be entertained by Ravers AQ with Ravers IQ, Trickster and Eddie Indo, alongside G-Money. Cass Manhattan will be in the building as well, alongside myself, DJ Colonel Esto Campbell. And you've got Just Jazz in the building as well. And tonight at the Windrush Bar, from 9 a.m. to 2 p.m. 9 a.m. 9 p.m. to 2 a.m. this morning. In the morning. I believe there's a couple of tickets left on Eventbrite.

But it says this reminds her of when she used to sneak out to go to party where she wasn't allowed out. Yeah. I remember them days. We used to sneak out to go to Roxy Theatre over there in Harlesden. Go and listen to Saxon and Java back in the day. Then sneak back in the house, only to find my dad sitting on my bed.

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You remember it? Big dances back in the day. In the halls inside the town. Wendy S says her mum would have locked

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0: 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I can say to my dad now, remember when you did this and when I did that, you used to beat me and this, that, and ever. And he says he never used to lay a finger on me.
1: 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The Reminisce Corner. Corner.
2: Taking you back corner. In time.
0: It's funny how they forget all these things. Have a good one, Margaret. Let's see what wonderful style you're going to come with now.

Memories by the Score. Sounds of Miss Carol Thompson from back in the day. Dreams of You. Shout out to Maria. Maria says they never used to beat us. They used to just lock us out. See, those were the days, you know. You lock out a child now, the police will come and lock you up for child abuse. We need more discipline in the world.

This used to remind me of every Saturday travelling up to Stoke Newington with my band members for rehearsals. Up there at Santic Records, above the record shop. Shouts out to the memories of Mr. Richard Chin and Mr. Campbell. Am I getting that right, Claude?

0: Shouts out to the White House. She remembers. You got that love. The 100 Club. Bunking off school on a Friday to go to crackers.
1: Yeah, I remember that.

Shouts out to Claude. She just brought back a memory. Three of us snuck out to go to Roxy. And one of the young ladies decided that she wasn't coming back home with us. Decided because she got wrapped up in a corner with a young gentleman. As you do back in the day. Only for us to find out that the next day she got knocked down, broke her leg when she was going home.

Did your children used to do what you used to do? 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And if you find out, what was your reaction?

He did he? What did you do, Claude? Here's a message, it reads, so let the sunshine. If you didn't sneak out, hurry. To go out to a party or dance, were you a goody two-shoes? Guaranteed to make Imagine back then we used to sneak out. None of us had a phone. Couldn't contact anyone, you know. Verna, you get catch. You grossed yourself up. Why did you do that?

Now, Werner, I'm shocked. Message reads, Werner took his dad's car, snuck out, took his dad's car and crashed it. Ooh. Lick of Miss said she was too afraid of the licks.

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ELC and Arson. ELC, Arson and Hype B. DJ Ratty will be in the building as well. The Nasty Boys, Big G and Nasty, the One Love and Fool crew, the Brotherhood, alongside myself, DJ Colonel S. Campbell. I think I've got about 2 tickets left for that. If you want to get involved, give us a shout or head to Eventbrite. It's £30, drink as, or bring your own drinks. And for £40, you can get food in, thrown in as well. So if you want to go to that, give me a shout ASAP. Takes place down at the Silver Dime Banqueting Suite tomorrow. Kicks off at 3, goes right through till about midnight.

Wondering. You're on cruise, that's where you are if you're wondering. Big Breakfast Mashup with your boy DJ C. Destination is 11 a.m. 10:30, we've got Cuddle Time.

I'll tell you what. Good morning, Paula. 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Where you been? What time you call this? 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You stay there, Mason. 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

0: Reminis Corner this morning. 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A little way different this morning. And why not? 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Easy, Mr. Lanzette Brown. Can't see the other Mr. Brown, he's still sleeping.
1: Since you've been gone, I've been all alone.
0: Good morning, shout out to Mayhew. 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

Okay, one more time. Wendy says again. Reminiscing back in the day. Back in the day when the gentleman used to pluck up the courage to walk across that floor. Look a lady in the eye. And before they could ask them for a dance, the lady looked at his shoes and then looked right up into his face. Said no. Just like that. And the floor would open up and the young gentleman would disappear into it. Never to be seen again.

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So you know what to do. Go and get your nearest and dearest. Get them ready to give them a big hug. You know how we do each and every Saturday.

0: 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The Reminisce Corner.
1: Taking you back in time.

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1: Why I think of you so much.
0: Zach Tappy said, to be honest, I never felt the need to want to ask a man for a dance. Never. There wasn't that one guy that you fancied back in the day when you were younger.
1: All I think about is you.
0: Every time you used to see him, he used to giggle.
1: And in the morning.
0: See, Dee Dee sent her friend the clip.

Mason says the ladies wanted us to see us walk up to them. All I think about is you. So you can see that they weren't wearing the wrong shoes. I'm still in your line, Cheryl. What line was that one?

Tracy Angel says she loved it when the brave one used to come over and ask. Shows he was confident. I tell you what, they were all pooping it. Just in case he said,

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We were brave. Didn't matter if they said no. We'd just go and ask their friend. All I think about is you. And the friend would say yes.

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1: Okay, it's that time of the morning where you grab your nearest and dearest. It could be your mother, your father, your son, your daughter, your brother, your sister, anybody that's close to you. You grab them, you give them a hug, and tell them how much you love and appreciate them now. Do it now while they're still there, because they could walk out that door and never return, just like that. We're going to dedicate this morning's cuddle time to Jason Arday, the former Cambridge University professor who was sadly found dead yesterday. I'm not sure of the full story behind it, but we know that he left his job because of certain things. And it sounds a bit dodgy to me, but we're going to send it out to all his family and friends. We dedicate it to you.

We send this out to the friends and family of Jason Arday, the former Cambridge University professor who resigned after claims of plagiarism only last week, only to be found unalive yesterday. We send it out to anybody that's lost anybody. And remember, if they're not around, pick up the phone, give them a call. That one phone call could make a difference. And if you're alone, oh, Gracie, all you got to do, grab your radio and we'll hug you right back. Sending virtual hugs through your speakers.

One more time from the TLP. Easy, Paul Lush. It says again. Thank you for the blessings. My pleasure. Well, not from me. From upstairs. Virtual hugs goes from everyone here at Cruise right to everybody locked in right about now.

0: 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Play
1: that music. Well, that was Cuddle Time for this week. Do remember, we do it each and every Saturday, but I urge you, I beg you all to do it at least once a day. Just grab your nearest and dearest and tell them how much you love and appreciate them. Do it while you still can. Right. We've got 20 minutes to go, and then I hand you over to the one and only Delroy P. He's standing in for Delta Jam. So Delroy's going to take you right through till the hours of one this afternoon. From one down to three, the twins are here, soulful brunch style, double trouble in the house. From three down to six, the queen, the first lady of cruise, the one and only DJ Harmony is in the building. And from six till nine, TW steps up, takes over the Wheels of Steels, and then he hands you over to the one and only DJ Smasher. Why would you need to go anywhere else? That's your Saturday lineup right here on your Big Bad Cruise.
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We're just mashing up the place till the hours of 11 a.m. this morning. Once again, we say happy birthday. Shouts out to the lovely Chineri. Shouts out to Maureen, Renee for Monday. Hope you have a fabulous day, whatever you do.

Mason. Message reads, here's the thing. Have you noticed how pigeons don't fly away from you anymore? Is it because they're too busy eating chips instead of insects? Is that what happens in Aylesbury?

0: It's the 20th year anniversary of the Midnight Affair. We head back down to the Sofitel, the five-star Sofitel Hotel, down there in the Heathrow side of town. Tickets are moving fast on this one. You want to get involved in that? Head down to Eventbrite, get yourselves through the door for the 20th year, 20 years, 20th anniversary of the Midnight Affair. Keep your ears peeled to the station for the social and the socials for more information. Let's see how long we got. 6 minutes. Let's squeeze another one in while we're mashing up the place. Yeah. Why not?
1: It's time to mash up the place. DJ Colonel.
0: Yeah, let's squeeze this one.

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0: Remember, guys, have a fantastic day, whatever you do. If you've been with me since the hours of 7 a.m. this morning, God bless you. Thank you for your listening ears and watching eyes. I'm missing in action again tomorrow. Back in the building on Thursday. Delroy P's taking over from me at 11 o'clock today. But don't move a muscle, keep it down right here on Cruise.
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0: How can you live without love? I'm out the door. 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You need it. Once again, big shout out to all the birthday crew.

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4: 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Turn it up.

Let's say good morning to Garfield over there in Barbados. Good morning, Garfield. Very early for you, sir. It's very early for you.

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How are we doing? 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Share the link. You have to share the link. That's what we're going to do. You have to share the link.

Nice to have you on board. This morning we're playing all the floor fillers. Of course, we're going to say good morning to Ada over there in Western

say good morning to all the crew over there in I Am Here Salon. Good morning. Make sure you look after my sister, you know. Good morning to 484, of course, right here, the big one.

Twitter. This is when people come and check me and say, yo, we need a rewind from them tune, yeah.

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0: 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They really did.
1: Ready? Roll the tape.
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Big up PC Mystery. You have to give him that status.

So Delroy, I remember them days when Mr. used to play these tunes. And don't believe it, they were bass. Good afternoon, good morning, good evening to all those around the capital, north, east, south and west, Blues Dance Fillers. Yeah, top of the hour, the twins in the building.

Right here with myself, Delroy P, taking you back in time with a mum and dad selection. Back in time, LTD, tracking child, lovers, man, mystery. Big up PC Mystery on all those four tracks I just played back to back. Let's play the last one from Mystery. I haven't even played the biggest dance floor fillers yet.

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I've got the aircon on in the studio because there were people being a bit mean earlier on. I say, bruv, put on the aircon. We're taking a mic.

Still. So, Alf, what's Liverpool in that, man? Not Liverpool. You put Chelsea in it.

Yeah, hold tight, Macy in the background with Reds. Good afternoon, ladies and gents. This next segment's all about feelings, about people. So listen to the lyrics, people, yeah? This is the first one, Is it the first one for you? It's all about touching your heart and remembering those people that are not longer with us. But we're keeping it soulful. Stay. For this week, we'll do a different show. We're going to do a different show. So listen to the lyrics, people. Listen to the lyrics.

0: 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Yeah, it's nice. It's nice. It's nice.
1: So this track's about

So I'll take those who lost their grandma during so many years gone. But this is for you guys, yeah? For those who had a grandma, you know what? I never saw my grandma.

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2: So this next one's about our dads, yeah? Dads that are still here and dads that's passed away, moved on, but what? Never forgotten. Listen, tracks. Listen this tune, yeah? But my dad, your dad, what he's

Yeah, man. 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This one's about our dads that's passed on and dads that's still here. Just like to say thank you.

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Just like to say thank you.

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Recently, I went their mama's birthday, heavenly birthday. 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Yeah? So this tune is for your mums.

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So this one for your queens, yeah? Your queens. It's called My Queen. Fake a chat room.

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0: UK's finest, Miss Alicia LaFern, track called Dancing. 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

The volunteers present their Winter Ball 2026 in Cyprus from the 26th to 30th of December, staying at the Constantinou Athena Beach Hotel in Paphos. 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
1: Hugs and kisses to a lady with clown. DJ Harmony, my gosh, I got to endorse fast because, oh, you, the musical boss.

Good afternoon, good afternoon, and good afternoon once more. Harmony is in the building till 6. Sending shout out to all those that are currently locked on this way. Good afternoon to you. How have we been? I know I haven't been here for a couple of weeks. I know. Forgive me. But I'm with you today and next week, Saturday, as well. To make up for it, all right? So grab yourself a drink. Sit down and relax for a little bit.

kicked off today's show with Northside, Jill Scott, Better, Kenny B, and then Sweet Thing, Aaron Ray, and this. I love this. I do. I really do like this tune.

Most definitely sending shouts out to the Four Corners. Don't stop, are you doing it right? Definitely sending shouts out to the surrounding counties and the world via cruise-radio.com. Do remember, we ask you to share the link. Share it far, share it wide. Control you. How have you all been? By your face. Yeah, you really know. How's life been treating you? Yeah. How are you coping with the heat?

Most definitely love this weather. 28 degrees today. On this Saturday, the 15th of August 2026. Harmony in the building with you until 6 this evening. Oh, there's a right way. Blast up your speakers now. Come on.

15th of August. Definitely one of those tunes that I like to play each and every... I'm not saying each and every, I mean every so often. You know what? I don't know what kind of show you're going to get today, because I'm in a funny place. I'm definitely in a funny place today. Sending shouts out to Margaret. Good afternoon to you, darling.

Okay, so if you want to get involved today, the number that you need is 07908 492 822. Once again, 07908 492 822. That was Grown Man Business. That was your title, I'll Be That, Leanna Banks. 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

so fluent in me. We doing it.

Well, I should send shouts out to Delroy. So it's been Colonel Delroy and the twins that have kept you company this Saturday so far. I'll be with you to the hours of 6. Up after me at 6 o'clock will be TW, and then from 9 until 12 you will have DJ Smasher. Sounds of Coco Jones now. Body so tea. I want to put my fan on, but it's going to make a whole lip of noise, you know.

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Time is already ticking. 23 minutes already to the top of the hours of 4 o'clock. 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Share it with your friends, your family, and your enemies too. Because as I always say, everybody deserves a bit of cruise in their

And one says, man whose bum exploded after being ignored by doctors. Issue scary health update. I'm too scared to even read that article. What could have made... Listen, let me leave it alone. I'm wondering if he had a BBL or something. Can he, and it will come out. I don't know.

0: these things in here will not behave, I tell you. 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Once again, that's 07 492 822. Get involved.
1: Forever free.
0: Let me hear from you. What are you doing? What's going on in your town? You, I, you. It's cruise, baby.

So different. ICXN. Are these Roman numerals that I don't know about or something? Noticing these artists have got

So I think since the last time I was on, we've got a new Prime Minister, Andy Burnham. And apparently he's so influential, he has made Greggs change the name

0: All because Andy Burnham says he enjoys the sausage and cheesy thing. So now the bake is called the sausage, beans and cheesy thing. Make it make sense, honestly.
1: Thank you so much for looking after this family. Since you were a very young boy,
0: Lucas. Listen to mummy prayer now. It is 15:49 in the capital, right here on Cruise.

0: ass in the bin. Harmony, you know you with me, girl. Women doing it for themselves. Here's a nice tune, baby. And when you're done, me, you gonna look some real man. Oh, Lord.
1: Is it really? I'm just in this studio banging into everything today. I don't know what's going on.

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DJ Harmony in the building till the hours of 6 this evening. Tell you, I'm sweltering in here. I know some people say, Harmony, why don't you do your show live and do it, broadcast it so people can see you. I said, no, sir. Not me doing live shows with a camera. No way. That would definitely frighten you lot off, I'm telling you. The way how I'm sweltering in this studio right now. I feel like I want to strip off.

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I'd have to get dressed and all these things. Sometimes I don't want to do it.

0: 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Keep it locked this way. cruise-radio.com. We'll be back on the other side with a lovely refix from Colonel.
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And do remember, share the link. I'm telling you. Share it far, share it wide. So why this do that? Come on. Now, how did that stop itself? I don't know, you know. I said something and it triggered my device to stop playing the music. I don't know what happened. Sometimes, you know what? These things are a little bit too smart for their own good. I tell you, when I'm in my car don't wait for me to do anything. It just does it by itself. And I don't understand. Before I can hit brake, it's hitting brake. And there's nothing there. The other day I was trying to park my car. Would it park?

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1: 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As I was saying, yeah. The other day, I was trying to park my car. And there was a whole heap of traffic behind me, you know. And every minute I tried to go back, the car kept braking really sharply. And I'm thinking, why won't this car park? 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And there was a lady sitting on a seat just by the side of the road. And my car must have thought, I'm going to go and lick her down. 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

0: 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Just play hot music. DJ Harmony. Oh Lord, girl.
1: Most definitely going to one of my favorite albums of all time. Frankie.

If you can get your hands on a copy of Frankie's album, I think it's called My Heart Belongs to You. I'm telling you, every tune on that album is bad. I don't know what happened to him. Just done one album and I've not heard anything from him since. It belongs to you. 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

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Share it with your family, your friends and your enemies too, because I always tell you, everybody deserves a bit of cruise. Because without cruise, where would you be? Talk the things, not talk it. Sounds of Joanne. Listen to this now. I like this cover. $16.25 on this here 15th of August. Cruise Radio. Most definitely giving it to you.

Now, let me tell you something, right? I haven't been on here for a little while, and you know what? Management is always telling me not to moan, but I have got a bit of a gripe. And my gripe is, the other day, I had to do an airport pickup from Stansted Airport, right? Now, I did not know that if you go in the drop-off zone, you gotta pay, even if you do not stop. Me like an idiot now. I drove through there three times before I could pick up the person I was collecting. Do you know that cost me 30 quid? Liberties. Every airport is charging now to go in the drop-off zone. Even if you don't stop, you just drive through, you're getting charged. So I got charged £30. Vex, I was so upset, I'm telling you. When I went to go and pay and I saw my number plate up there three times, I'm thinking, what are going with this? When you look at the times, you can see that I haven't stopped there at all, you know. Don't get caught out like me, honestly. Don't get caught out like me. Gatwick do it. Heathrow does it. Stansted Airport does it. Once upon a time, you could drive and drop people off and you wouldn't be charged.

Station, or near the road that leads to the station. And by that zebra crossing, there is a yellow box. Now that means, if you're in the traffic, and the person in front of you stops to let someone cross, and you're behind them, and you get stuck in the yellow box, money after beer. 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Why would you put a yellow box right next to the zebra crossing? 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

0: remember, if you want to get involved, 07908 492 822 is the number that you need. Once again, 07908 492 822. Drop us a line. Let us know what you're doing when you're listening to Cruise.
1: All you gotta do is say.
0: Sounds a tank. Yeah. Tank. What was I gonna say? Tax? Oh.

0: That's right, you tell him.
1: Yeah, I've been living bad without you.
0: Sometimes it's better.

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Talk about doing bad by yourself.

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He said, sometimes you gotta swim away.

Praise and Pina Colada right here on cruise-radio.com. Do remember, if you want to get involved, the number that you need is 07-908-492-822. Once again, that's 07-908-492-822. 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

back to the sounds of October London, this time with Boney James and All I Want Is You. We most definitely got all the good music around here at cruise-radio.com. I will be with you till the hours of 6. 6 down until 9. You have TW. 9 until 12. Midnight is DJ Smasher. So you most definitely got some more good music coming up for you on this Saturday, the 15th of August, 2026.

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1: Show you right.
0: Talking in the background. It is 5 minutes now, 4 minutes to the top of the hours. Let me see if I can give you one more before the ad break.

Absolutely love the sounds of this. Gerard Lawson, Do What You Gotta Do. This one taken from his brand new album, Just

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0: listen, with them slow jams you're playing, you're just making me melt, Ruger. DJ Harmony, big up, Skinny Man, Mud Fam, drop a bang, drop a bang, drop a bang, drop a bang.
1: 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Unbelievable Del P production. What can I say about this?

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Harmony in the hot seat till the hours of six. If you haven't already done so, make sure you share that link, okay?

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1: Hey, hey.

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definitely a classic. Six, 17 minutes left of me, DJ Harmony. At the top of the hour, you got TW. He will be with you till the hours of 9 o'clock. 9 until 12, you have Smasher. Now, I had to make a phone call to get this. And he delivered.

0: girls of girls of girls just like me. 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DJ Harmony. 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
1: We've been working really hard. 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

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No phones, no schedules, no distractions. Just you and me. Let's disappear for a little while.

Eric Washington, Lover's Holiday, right here on cruise-radio.com. My gosh. Hold tight, Mrs. Debs. She said, some of these AI tunes are nice, you know. Proper debate going on about AI. I don't care.

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0: You're just glorious, God, girl.
1: 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The sounds of Kirk Franklin and My First Love. Yeah, yeah, yeah. Or just First Love.

0: enjoy the rest of it. Be careful with those barbecues. I know there's some big alerts going out. I haven't got one though. They didn't bother to send it to me, I don't know why. 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Walk good. 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I'll be back next week, by the way. And if you want to catch up on the show, you can listen to it back on Mixcloud. 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

Blues Radio. Yeah, man, the biggest and the baddest thing, man. I want to tell you, you know, not just in a Northwest, you know, or Southwest, you know, or even East, you know. Me, I tell you about the globe. You get to me, I say, yeah, man, I chuck his side talk to the world, man. Them for no, man.

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putting sweet. The Volunteers present their Winter Ball 2026 in Cyprus. 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

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The Midnight of Fear Extravaganza is an event with pure class. 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

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I want to tell you, man, we are the newest thing on the block. You see that? Yeah, man, them can't go wrong this, man. A Chucky Star attack. You see that? Man.

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Radio. Yeah, man, the biggest and the baddest thing, man. I want to tell you, you know, not just in a Northwest, you know, or Southwest, you know, or even East, you know. Me, I tell you about the globe. You get to me, I say, yeah, man, I chuck his side talk to the world, man. Them for no, man.

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The volunteers present their Winter Ball 2026 in Cyprus from the 26th to 30th of December, staying at the Constantinou Athena Beach Hotel in Paphos. Our Black Tie Ball is on the 27th of December on board the Ocean Vision Yacht with dinner, dance and local drinks.

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highway, gangsta lean, 116, full steam, I mean. 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
1: The Volunteers present their Winter Ball 2026 in Cyprus. 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
3: 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Sounds the Carmichael music lover. This one is nice.

apologies for that. It's a little slip of the finger there. Moving on to the sounds of Legacy. With Happy Feelings. I just love this version. Love, love, love this version.

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The volunteers present their Winter Ball 2026 in Cyprus from the 26th to 30th of December, staying at the Constantinou Athena Beach Hotel in Paphos. 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

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Time to kick back and relax, and taking the vibes. Sounds of Donald Jones. Life goes on.

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1: Inside the sounds of Curtis Houston. This one is one of my all-time favorites. The Shining Star. Love this tune.

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1: Big shout out to all those still locked in for the old school. 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Last, what? 20 minutes. 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Loving the vibes. 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

0: Okay, let's go back in 1979. 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
0: 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What about the old school?
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Inside the sounds of Black Eyes, blind over you.

to all the silent listeners. Let me down. Yes, 7537. Oh, I got to get up. Said listening all along. I got to get up. Good night to all and good night and God.

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0: 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Yo, this is Slim the Comedian. 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One of the baddest DJ about ya. You hear me?
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0: Please, mommy, will you say mommy all the way in Jamaica? 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
1: 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You are the number one DJ. 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
1: All right,
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1: 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Me feel good to know.
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This is Shayla Avery, the queen of worship soul. Swaby Irie, you're the number one DJ around. Hi, this is Shayla Avery, the queen of worship soul. Swaby Irie, you're the number one DJ around.

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1: 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Our Black Tie Ball is on the 27th of December, on board the Ocean Vision Yacht with dinner, dance and local drinks. And our Glow White Party is on the 28th of December, plus lots of additional entertainment during your stay. 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